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CCOM Clear 2018.

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0: 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I'm back in place.
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1: me a reference to 742's 1060 or in reference to the report at Thule.
2: I'm unsure if those are related or not yet.
1: 10-4.
2: Yes.
1: 10-4.

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1: 10-4?
0: 10-4, you didn't still have that caller by 911, right?
1: Negative, they disconnected.
0: 10-4, thank you.

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2: 10-4, do you have a cross on 74?
1: Just past the 17 overpass.
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Utilize Tact 4. Seacon Clear 2054.

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0: 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It's going to be in Chef Tahoe. Occupy one time.

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0: 605, engine 5. Go ahead, 605. 10-4. I was advised that there was a wood or an open lot across from the address where they said that they actually had bonfires and may have set fireworks off across the street from that address before. Copy that. Yeah, there's a road down here. We're walking it a little bit. There's a gate here. We're walking it real quick just to make sure. But we don't know how far down they would be shooting them. Copy that. I should be on scene momentarily.
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1: 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Plate status active, negative 29s.
0: Several.

0: 16.
1: 74 westbound for Old Fayetteville Overpass. Mary Boy Sam 6144, MBS 6144, silver and colored Honda Accord, unknown time.
0: Sure.

0: 61.
1: 61. 74 eastbound at the Mount Misery Road exit. King Henry Henry 9804, be a white and color Toyota Corolla, one option.
0: Sure.

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Cross streets are Meadowlands Trail. Utilize TAC 3. 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

0: 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First one's in North Carolina, whenever you're ready. Second set of Washington, whenever you're ready.
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1: 10-4.
0: Yeah, I have the EMS advice, please.
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1: Present. Calabash, ladder 2.
2: The correct numerical on that address was 9311 Old Salem Way. What has been terminated at the street valve, but latitude in service.
1: 10-4. Your Washington 27 comes back to a Kylie Cole out of Yakima, Washington. Valid license, negative 29s, negative 62s. And then the other one comes back to a Jackson Crawford out of Bolivia, Class C active, negative 29s, negative 62s.
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2: In 10-4. It'll take me that long to get to Calabasas.

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1: 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So black Nissan Altima, unknown times. I'll be in Fort Sill, it's just on village.
0: Come on. 1532, 10-4.

10-4, that'd be cool. That'd be 10-75. I'll be 10-8, back en route to jurisdiction.

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0: All right, go ahead.
1: Reference North Carolina 37888189, Caleb Suggs, inactive, showing active probation parole, clear 29, does have one WFA out of Brunswick.
0: And more favorable. Yeah, one detained.
1: Stand for.

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1: Okay, how old is it?
0: 2017.
1: Okay, well,

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1: Timber.
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1: 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Correction, Ocean Boulevard East.

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1: 811 Ocean Highway West, 2811 Ocean Highway West, Royal Farms.
2: 10-4, 10-17.
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CECOM clear 2151.

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0: Session 62, 2960 Burnsville Street, 2960 Burnsville Street. Previous residents were evicted and are now trying to get back into the residence.
1: Yeah, where are you sure at?
0: Somewhere.
2: Delta 2, you're right.
0: Delta 2.
1: So you're on Delta 9, I'll be around.
0: Come on, man.

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0: Dispatch and fire to electrical issue at 4 Goldsboro Street, 4 Goldsboro Street.
1: Yeah.
0: Denver. 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

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Goldsboro Street. 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
2: And Medic 11. 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Utilize TAC 5. CCOM clear 2206.
3: And we are investigating.
0: So far. Carolina 3229083, Emily Long out of Calabash, Class C suspended pickup license, clear to me now, clear 62.
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0: 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Cross streets are Pecan Avenue. Seacom Clear 2208.
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0: Therefore, Seagon 1061 North Carolina.
1: 15, Therefore.
0: Speed 74 westbound, just past the exit for Village Road. John Mary William 4709 on a silver Toyota Tacoma.
1: Come forth.

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3: 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CCOM clear 2211.

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1: 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Parsi, I'm 1536, Infinity.
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1: 10-4, it's a fireworks call. Woods Crossing Road and Stone Chimney Road. Woods Crossing Road, Stone Chimney Road.
2: Yeah, I'll be around.
1: 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To Ian Holden, this is going to be valid between us.
3: 10-4.
4: I have a North Carolina 27. It's going to be a Stephon Jackson subject. If you could check them for 27, please.
1: 10-4. CCOM 240 units in a 50.
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0: 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It's going to be Class C suspended, Richmond, Alaska, 62, Jack, Deprivation, Parole.
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0: 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Respond to Delta Response, traffic incident versus building. 4748, Abington Oaks Way. 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
1: 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Ten four.

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0: 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I have a West Virginia 28 when ready.
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2: 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Cross streets are Holden Beach Road and Holden Beach Road. CCOM clear 2243.

0: 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Belongs to a Rhodes Williams subject.
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1: 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Delta NC, come on, handle that. Delta 7, you can 22.
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0: John Frank Zebra 1835.
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0: Good.
1: 0716293 1 2.
0: Jennifer. She got 4 5. 4 5. Professor North Carolina, John Free, Zebra, 1835, 2025, Pine Bay, Tona, to Patricia Hilton and Joseph Hilton, place houses expired, inspection violation, 529.

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0: 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It's a black and color Mercedes, 1 and 2 times. I'll be in the McDonald's PBA.
1: Super. New Pointer Village.
0: Good point.
1: Super. 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
1: 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He's going to be valid between us, 360s.
3: 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Delta Sea Con, it's gonna be 10-8. 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

0: comes back to the 2011 Chevy registered to Adam Limka out of Leland, North Carolina. Plate status active, negative 29.
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0: 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I'll be out with 1060 subject, middle of Old Ocean in front of South Hall Road.
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2: 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Respond to Delta response, gunshot wound. 1615, Longwood Road. Cross streets are Gore Road and Shadow Circle. 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
3: Nine 5 3 9 Elizabeth Bowen, Class C suspended, clear 29th, clear 62.

Scott, a GSW dispatching EMS, 1615 Longwood Road, 1615 Longwood Road.

0: 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Tell one. Delta 2 direct, I'll be en route.
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0: 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Seacom, all units, hold traffic.
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0: Nothing at all?
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2: Go ahead.
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2: 10-4 down at the end.
3: You just said it happened on that street. I haven't got specifics.
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1: 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Harvey said it happened towards the very end of the road near the last trailer.
2: She got myself Delta 5 and Delta 9 are out of location.
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0: 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Delta 5 and Acre 9 are clearing the residence. I have two detained.
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0: Hey, engine one. You need the truck up there?
4: I don't think so. I think we're okay. It looks like a backed up AC unit.
0: Okay, 10-4.
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0: Sure. 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
0: Sure.

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Cross streets are Northeast 22nd Street and Northeast 23rd Street. Utilize Tact 5. Seacom Clear 0007.

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0: 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Gross when you're ready. 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Date of birth 3/14/2001. Can you run same out of West Virginia for 62s?
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1: 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India 23.
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0: 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Supplies of Florida fish.
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2: Sunset Ladder 1, don't think. The 3-4 multifamily, nothing showing now from the Bravo. We'll be out investigating on Tag 3.
0: Sunset Ladder 1, 10-4. Go ahead. Correction, 3.
2: Ladder 1 has Royal Post Command.
0: 10-4, bye.
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0: Sure.

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1: Four of us, ma'am.
0: Takedown, you can cancel mutual aid from the fire. Hold all other 11 units to separate engine 3. We're going to be able to see you doing a little bit better work. Right now, everything's okay.
1: 7-4.
0: Yeah.
1: 10-4. Male subject has an 84G in the house. Calda.
2: Pushing out of ladder 1 direction, sir.
1: Pushing out ladder 1, 10-4.
2: Calda,
1: I sent you 1, 10-4.
3: I think I'm Delta 1. You get 22 Holden Beach.
1: 10-4. Royal Post Command.
0: Command zone.
1: Any need for EMS?
0: Negative EMS, you can't.
1: 10-4. .380, unknown if it's on his person.
0: 10-4.
1: Six.
2: Eight.
1: 10-4.

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0: 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Victor Adam Mary 6581.
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3: 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I'll be in the Piggly Wiggly PVA on Village.
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0: 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No, I have three North Carolina 27s. If you could check same for 62s, please. 10-4. First is going to be North Carolina 350-49865.
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Respond to echo response, cardiac arrest. 2453, Pinfish Street. Cross streets are Blue Marlin Street and Amberjack Street. Utilize TAC 2. CCOM clear 0047.

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1: 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Cross streets are Deer Street. 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
0: Reference North Carolina 350-49865, Virginia Maynard, excuse me, Class 2 suspended pickup license, clear 29, clear 62, reference 3309-0279, Jasmine Green, Class C inactive, clear 29, clear 62, reference 361-39567, Max 10, Ashley Lowe, Class C active, clear 29, clear 62.
1: Okay, for me, I'm back.

0: 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Respond to Charlie response, sick person. 117, Southeast 72nd Street. Cross streets are East Oak Island Drive. Utilize TAC 1. See ComClear 0053.
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0: 013, so you come North Carolina 27, check my name and date of birth.
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0: First name, Tony, common spelling, last name, Benton. Boy, Edward, Nora, Tom, Ocean, Nora. Date of birth is going to be September 28th, 1969.
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1: Comes back to a Tony Benton out of Supply, North Carolina. Class C suspended. Negative 29s, negative 52s.
0: 10-4.

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0: All home beach units 10-8 from signal 55 except for 405.
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CCOM clear 0322.

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0: 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I'm Lincoln Edward, 9318.
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0: 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Cross streets are Carolina Farms Boulevard and Morning Frost Lane. 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CCOM clear 0354.
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0: was a North Carolina 28, possibly of Mary Charles King 7900. Advised it was last seen on Front Street heading 80 miles an hour about 10 minutes ago. It's a silver Chevy Impala, and RP advised it was possibly heading towards the Isabel Holmes Bridge. CCOM clear, 359.
1: Being near the Isabel Holmes Bridge.
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Cross streets are Carolina Farms Boulevard and Morning Frost Lane. 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

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CCOM clear 0443.

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0: 1764, 1738, Stanbury Road, 1738 Stanbury Road, Ocean View Pentecostal Free Will Baptist Church.
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0: 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Altitude, 10-4. 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

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Cross streets are Mount Missouri Road and Lincoln Road. See Comclear 0528.

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1: Vega 3, 10-8 North. You got a call on 1087 at Mill Creek Baptist Church.
0: Negative.
1: 10-4, not 28, just a second.
0: Yes, sir.
1: The entrance is on the church on Mill Creek side, 28 North Carolina, Lincoln, Mary, David, 4275.

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0: and 5 consent to a 2011 Dodge Nitro to a Justin Keeler out of Southport. It's Agus, negative 29.
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0: Yeah, very sure.
1: 10-4, clerk lives and mails, checking vehicles, also has a backpack.

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0: 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Cross streets are Southern Pine Drive and Southern Pine Drive. CCOM clear 0621.
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1: 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Cross streets are Mount Missouri Road and Lincoln Road. 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

0: Storms continuing in the Calabash.
1: 10-4. Have 702 that was attempting 1061 with a red and white Mini Coupe, speeds over 100 miles an hour, just 1050 in front of the Royal Farms in Calabash.
2: 10-4, Monroe.
1: Yeah, 10-4, that vehicle is continuing on, still trying to get further.
2: 10-4,
1: pass on Seaside Road.
0: 8-4,
1: it's going to be a

0: I was out with him the other night. I have his info on Zerper.
1: Say that again.
0: I was out with that subject the other night. I have his info in Zerker. He's a 16-year-old.
1: 10-4. Thank you, sir.
2: The time was time at this time. 702 is 22 out of jurisdiction.
1: Jill.
3: You got Medic 6.
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0: that work should have extensive front end and undercarriage damage from the 1050.
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0: 7:22.
1: Operator, I'm not sure, to be a white male, 16 years of age, last name Brown, common, first name Jordan, common, middle of Lucas, hyphenated, Rockman. That's Lincoln Union, Charles Adam Sam, hyphen, Boy Robert, Ocean, Charles King, Mary Adam Nora, date of birth of 9/8/2009. At that time, showed an address of 1166 Pine Burr Circle in Calabash.
0: 10-4, did you add it to the call notes?
1: I will.
0: 10-4, thank you.

Sunset Unit Supplies, and it's going to be reference to a Jordan Brown showing an address of 1166 Pine Burr Circle, 1166 Pine Burr.

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0: 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Tomorrow, CNR 17 and 4 Mile Road, 17 Ocean Isle Beach Road, last seen turning on the 4 Mile gray Toyota SUV, Robert Henry, Henry 8914.
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1: Baker 2, right?
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0: Baker 4.
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Breathing problems. 1053, High Tide Street. Cross streets are Ocean Point Boulevard. Utilize TAP 2. Seacom Clear 0716.

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0: We're in the center console. He's resuming normal on wall 1. Reimagine last. Cole has resumed normal on wall 1. He didn't advise any further.
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2: 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Cross streets are Sierra Drive and Craven Street. Seacon Clear 0746.

0: Marshall and 28 at 527 Charles X-Ray David to Tasha Klein out of Myrtle Beach. It's active negative 29. Hired 531-26, negative 20 miles.
1: See, I'm making one. Can you have Orton County get by that address if she knows where her vehicle's at?
0: Copy.

probably two announcements. 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Sent to locate Pies J. Baitwan Gore, date of birth 3/26/2006, black male, brown eyes, black hair, 5'5" and weighs approximately 130 pounds. Wanted for felony, attempted first degree murder, felony discharge weapon, and occupied property, and misdemeanor assault on a female. Extradition, surrounding states only. If located, stop, hold, and advise authority of Brunswick County Sheriff.

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4: 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Carbon monoxide alarm residential. 168, Miss Cemetery Road. Cross streets are Ocean Highway West and Twin Oaks Drive. Utilize TAC 3. See Comclear 0810.

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Juvenile's been taken to hospital.

0: 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South one way.
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1: 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Appreciate that. We have no contact with Brunswick Towing.
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1: 10-4 additional 1088 710 4 mile. 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
2: 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I'm checking 904 now, they're all out.
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0: 10-4, just 10-4, yeah, I believe 94 correction, 4 miles 17 would be fine if we can just get some assistance at the south end light.
1: 10-4. 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

0: Perfect. 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
1: 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Negative. Yeah, I see they can see if they're southbound line.

0: 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Respond to Charlie response. Smoke investigation. Mount Missouri Road and Cedar Hill Road. Utilize TAC 4. CCOM clear 0827. Station 19. Respond to Charlie response. Smoke investigation. Mount Missouri Road and Cedar Hill Road. Utilize TAC 4. CCOM clear 0827.
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2: 10-4, all the Vesta units responding, you can respond routine traffic per chief.
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6'2", Farmfield Drive. I was in one step, it's going to be a white male wearing a hat, possibly 6'2", black shirt, shorts. 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
3: The source of the fire is going to be at Creek Crossing and Sandy Heights Loop. They have about 25, 30 acres that they're clearing, and it has about half a dozen burn piles on it. You can go ahead and clear all Station 19 units.
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1: 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Cross streets are Shallow, Point Loop Road and Gerganus Road. CCOM clear 0839. 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Vehicle fire and threatened structure. 418, Trop Street. Cross streets are East Oak Island Drive and Elizabeth Drive. Utilize TAC-1. CCOM clear 0839.

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When you get here, there's somebody with a pressure washer trying to clean it out right now. You're going to have to avoid them.

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1: Silver.
2: The 74 eastbound, just asking on Missouri, eastbound 28, boy, Frank Henry, 5369, White Clark, sir, 300.
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0: They're coming up by Doodles now. 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
1: Chief, we're coming past Station 2 right now. 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
0: Yeah, bumper line. 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Engine 1, start heading this way.
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2: 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He's requesting a 21.
1: Yeah, well.

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Respond to Charlie response. Smoke investigation. 301, South Guelph Headwind. Cross streets are South Guelph Headwind. Utilize TAC 5. CCOM clear 0849.

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1: DC Files, reference the transformer that's been hit. We did receive additional from the property owner advisors, possibly exposed wires. I was just requesting an update, see if we need a fire.
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0: 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Main Street lights. I know the light at 4 Mile Road and 17 is also out, and the main ones down 17.
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0: 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East 1030.

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Mother's boyfriend won't let him pick them up.

0: Dragon Yonah Disturbance, 9869 Ocean Highway West, 9869 Ocean Highway West. It's going to be in the PDF Christopher's Pizza, gray Chevy Traverse being followed.
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1: Sure.
2: 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They're in town at the time. Subject sitting in front of the

0: seeing callers of us and male subject that's on scene reference to this little guy's acting aggressive. No 84s. Also stated that the mother's father's on the way. East gave about 5 minutes in a red Dodge pickup.
1: I'll be 10-6 vehicle maintenance.
2: Sure.

0: Mike 26, I'm going to be around disturbing them Christmas.
1: Tesla.
2: The Grace 23.
1: If I was in traffic hill.
2: What's this time?
1: Temper.
0: Baker 11, I'm all the way around to Baker 10 and 13.
1: Eleven. The 12. Have a disturbance. 4017 Howard Court, 4017 Howard Court. Signal's unseen, throwing stuff. It's going to be a Jennifer Brown, signal 49 user.
0: Okay.
1: 10-4.
0: Baker 3 to right.
1: Baker 3.
2: 385, I think I'm all the way around.
1: 385.

0: 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And no rebound. Just translate.
1: Re-evolving.
0: Should be Tennessee 28, Queen 7, Edward X-Ray Union 31. It's going to be black and color GNC Denali.
1: So.
2: EMS can proceed.
1: 10-4, your radio is 10-1. I copy. EMS can proceed. Are you 50 or 51?
2: 51.
1: Copy.
3: 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We got enough here, Christopher. Can you start towards Baker 14 on a little bit?
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0: 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Can 410-21 attached to 4655 Long Beach Road at Fat Andy's?
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1: Also reference the traffic light at 4 Mile and 17. They're back up and running.
0: Yes, sir. Thank you.

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Respond to Delta response. Breathing problems. 2507, Kirby Road. Cross streets are Camellia Drive and Seashaw Road. Utilize TAC 5. CCOM clear 0928.

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0: 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Old Ocean Highway. Cross streets are Jerry's Trail and Southall Road. See Conclear 0935. Medic 2. Respond to Bravo response. Traumatic injuries. Vernon Road and Harvey's Lane. See Conclear 0935.
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0: 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Here's one leg is definitely broken. I don't know about other injuries at this point.
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1: 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So forth.

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1: 10-4. 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

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They're 5, 7, and 15.

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1: On scene, two-story single-family residence. 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
1: Accidental. 10-8, code 4.
0: Sarah.
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0: 413.
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1: 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Jordan Brown's Mini Cooper, red and white in color, is missing. Jordan is on scene.
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1: 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Here, Old Fayetteville, John Lincoln Williams, 6615.
0: Tower.

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Respond to Bravo response, locked in vehicle. 4629, East Beach Drive. Cross streets are Southeast 46th Street and Southeast 49th Street. Utilize TAC 1. CCOM clear 1003.

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1: Go ahead.
0: 10-4, can you have 7-0, you can get 21, please?
1: He's making contact with 10. Do you need him to call you as well?

0: Yeah, 400.
1: 400.
0: Here at North Carolina 27, name and date of birth.
1: Yeah.
0: First name Kenneth, common spelling, last name Watson, William, Adam, Tom, Sam, Ocean, Nora, 43087.
1: Yeah.

0: One.
1: Good.
0: A 430-1987. It does have a North Carolina 27. It's same as active valid. He also has a valid signal 84, negative 20, correction, negative 62.

317 North and Village Road, North Carolina 2018, Boy Tom, 9481. It's played on a white and Chevy truck, 100 occupants.

0: Go ahead.
1: CNR, Mama for 4, 17 southbound, all over the roadway. And then state 7063, Tom Henry, Silver Nissan Rogue.
0: 10-17.
1: Similar. CNR, Baker 9, Pearl Alarm Company, 22.

0: Let's see, I'm Vega 3.
1: Yeah.
0: See, I'm Vega 3. You got a report of a 1087 17 northbound on 211 blocking turn lane.
1: Negative. I'll show you out with it.
0: 10-4. I got to turn around on them.
2: Seacom, Vega 34.
0: Go ahead.
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0: Ten four. Would you dispatch Station 3 in a full structure fire response to 7300 River Road, trailer 73, called into our station saying they're smelling smoke inside their residence. They're going to be evacuating.
1: Or just be advised, odor smoke in the residence is a single apparatus response for EFD. Just remember, you want a full structure fire mutual aid response, correct?
0: Until we can advise, yes, sir.
1: Devil.
2: Okay, 1218 Riverside Drive, 1218 Riverside Drive. 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
3: 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CECOM clear 1031.

0: 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Respond to structure fire. Boardwalk MHP, 7300, River Road. Cross Street, Sir Moore's Creek, Drive and Sunny Point Road. Utilize TAC 1. CECOM clear 1031.
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1: 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They're going to be in the PBA of Jersey Mike's.
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0: Have BC3 request some law enforcement respond reference misuse of 911 to lot number 62.
1: Just to verify, that structure fire was called into the station, not 911, correct?

0: Yeah.
1: As I was screaming and coming from Wilmington Street, she can hear all the way over there.
0: 10-4, they didn't advise the house number on Concord.
1: Negative. The disturbance is on Wilmington. The caller did not advise where she was at on Concord. Same thing.
0: 10-4, stand by for 21.
1: 10-4.
2: 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Cross streets are East Oak Island Drive. Utilize TAC 1. CCOM clear 1101.

0: 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Utilize TAC 4. CCOM clear 1104.
1: Have it.

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1: 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Advised male was on the phone about missing funds, said he was going to 10-7 himself.

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0: 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She refused medical.
1: Sir. I'm going to make a road reference to a silver Chrysler minivan with blue lights and off. They've currently turned on Island 40 on north end.
0: More, ma'am. Is that the address and apartment number given to you by the financial app?
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0: 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Respond to Delta response, chest pain. Royal Farms, 2811, Ocean Highway West. Cross streets are crossing and crossing. Utilize TAC 2. See Com Clear 1121.
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CECOM Clear 1127.

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0: Thomas Burrows. It's going to be a white male, gray beard, shirt that says Southern Fireworks.
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0: Denver?

0: 22. Subject, what's taking a nap?
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0: he's headed towards Calabash, turns left out of the PVA.

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Utilize TAC 2. See Comclear 1145.

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his name. Could you put another call in the Spectrum reference at low hanging cable on Pine Lake at Queens? Still hanging low.

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0: to firm schedule on a signal 49 attached to food line at 9869 Ocean Highway West. 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For callers of Oven, she's going to be with her mother. She's talking in circles. They're going to be by the vehicle. To the non-room.
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0: I'm 1023 location. It's going to be Little Doe Place, southwest. 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

0: 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And we're saying is in the roadway.
1: I'm 10-8.
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0: 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It's going to be in a PVA at a Circle K, 7095 Ocean Highway West.
1: It's going to be county jurisdiction. If you would, dispatch same.

0: 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Respond to Bravo response, traffic incident. Circle K. 7095, Ocean Highway West. Cross streets are Ocean Highway West and Farm Loop Pass. Utilize TAC 3. See Con Clear 1231.
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1: 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There's no need for EMS. 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
3: 12:33.
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3: 10-4? Yeah, I think that's for Medic 11.
1: Yeah, my apologies. Medic 11.
4: We're direct.
1: 10-4. 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
1: 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Cross streets are crossing in South Willis Drive. See Conclear 1236.

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0: 10-4 is going to be highway patrol. 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

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Almost ran over the collar. It's going to be a red button stingray, foldable top with 5 mils on it.

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1: 10-4, reference to 10-51, 10-14, I only need one for the South Carolina 28, okay?
0: I'll call him back and cancel.
1: 10-4, thank you.
2: Letter one.
0: Go ahead.
3: There's going to be a total of 5 people involved. All of them are saying they do not need to be checked out. You can cancel EMS.
0: More.
4: Civic County is the ones that are.
0: Engine 110-4, be advised, LEO has an extended ETA. Caller does believe that subject might be down, possible DOA in the house.
4: See you.

MC31. 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There's also a 7-year-old female with a light green shirt and blue shorts.

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0: 1054, 17 and 211. Southbound lanes. Color's going to be in a Chevy Silverado, silver in color. The other vehicle is going to be a black oversized pickup truck. Passing southbound on 17.

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0: Negative. Just last seen southbound 17. So two SHP is going to handle fine.
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0: Water problem. 276 Ocean Boulevard West, 276 OBW.
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1: I mean, it's responding 1050 behind Walmart. 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

0: 2 Wilson on the other on a traffic stop, south of Aston Baldwin. I'll be signal 51. Can you run a 1084G for me? We're Adam David 451. It's going to be a Glock 9mm.
1: Correct, 7.

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2: Well, that's correct.
1: You bring to a Lenora Flynn, 1306 Holden Beach Road out of supply, showing revoked, was valid through 12/15/2024, has a pickup plate, insurance stop, 7/1/2024, negative 20 miles.
2: Yes, well, thank you, ma'am. Nothing further.
1: 10-4.
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taking the vote out at this time at 1921 Brick Landing Road. Doesn't see any 84s communicating threats. White male, short hair, in the PDF.

0: 423.
1: Confirming you're going to be out with that 1070 vehicle that needs towing?
0: Negative.
1: Four 13 of us is going to be at the public bathrooms. Eight. 413, you advise it's going to be the South Carolina 28, is that correct?
2: It's a black and color Kia South Carolina 28. If you need further, give my public service, please.
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1: The address for this wreck is going to be 6070 Beach Drive in front of the airport. Station 14 is back in service, cleared by law.
2: 10-4.
1: 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At the airport, fire has been extinguished.
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3: Seacom, Medic 32 is responding.
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2: 10-4.
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2: 1551,
4: Seacom. 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

CCOM Medic 32, be advised. Caller on scene, advised. Subject is possibly in his early 20s. And the male keeps getting back, he is combative. Currently taking his clothes off. Hang on, Baker 13, Medic 100.

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0: 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Also, reason for suspension sent to your pager. Same as also active probation, negative 62.
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Breathing problems. Hollis Fish Market. 6514 Ocean Highway West. Cross streets are crossing and crossing. Utilize TAC 3. CCOM Clear 1324.

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0: 10-4, have a pending 1092-118 Freeboard, 118 Freeboard, reference to a random female that was in our house this morning.
1: 10-4.

for CNR southbound 17, south in the Old Ocean, high rate of speed, red and silver semi-truck.

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0: The caller advised that he's still following the vehicle and is coming up on the north end of Shiloh Main Street. Still on 17 southbound.

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0: Cash passenger assistant service Bolo, a CNR vehicle. It's going to be a red and silver semi, high rate of speed, heading towards Charlotte southbound. Coming up to the north end light.
2: 10-4, 232, could you head in that area?
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0: Hey, I'm Jack.
2: One second, can I get 1051 next rotation, please?
0: 10-4.

0: Mount Misery and Reed Road, reference to a white truck losing items out of the back, going towards northwest.
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0: 711.
1: Yeah, with a golf cart, Great Oak Circle, Tom Frank King, 4054. 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

0: 1054 near the thrift store, 5302 Main Street, truck versus the truck on the TVA. It's going to be a white truck versus an additional white Ford. The white Ford turned right onto Main Street, headed towards 17.
1: Occurred at.
0: It happened in the PVA of the thrift store at 3502 Main Street.

0: on scene. It's going to be right there by the DMV.
1: 10-4. Yeah, I'm looking for it right now. 10-23.
0: I think I'm 7-11. Take my 50.
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0: Male is yelling at a Marine Patrol unit that is on scene. Marine Patrol is on scene of the disturbance. Male is yelling with the Marine Patrol units on scene.
1: The Delta response. Coastal water rescue with multiple patients. Ocean Isle Beach Pier. 1. West 1st Street. Cross streets are Causeway Roundabout and Clinton Street. Utilize TAC 3. Seacon clear. 1351.
0: Swam too far out. Caller's concerned for same.
2: 10-4 stacker.
0: 10-4. You going to be out to the disturbance?
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0: 10-4. Audience on private.

0: QRV-1104. At this time, we have one subject ashore.
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0: One subject is still too out, however, swimming around casually.
2: Copy.
3: Further south from the Sharkies. 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
0: Jim out. 602 10-4. 611 Eater Act on 602, requesting you step it up.
1: They're going to send me out with the subject and send me out with the officers.
0: 10-4.

0: sir.
1: Marine 3.
2: Tim, if you could contact us now, have them to send you to that male subject reference assault.
1: Copy, have them send me to the subject reference assault.
2: Assault by strangulation.
1: Copy, assault by strangulation.

0: What Leland unit just went by Wilmington Hills and Walgreens on 17 across from Walmart?
1: Requesting a 1072, the male. Can somebody advise if they're out with subject?
2: 10-4, we are, and also another Marine Patrol is also there.
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0: 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It's going to be a 12-year-old male.
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Suicidal with violent person. 876, North Mulberry Road. 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
0: Everything's going to be okay out here on the beach. We most of them are not far out at all. And I've talked to several people that said that too went out far. Everything's okay.
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1: Pivot.
0: I'm 51, I'm 1072, 1 mile.
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0: Ten 4, Sigma, show the inspection act.
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1: Medic 3, reference your psychiatric on North Mulberry Road. We have that patient by text to 911. He's advising they have left the residence with his mother. Four 317, go ahead.
0: 21, 24, 3863.
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0: 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Will be clear of LV en route to Baldhead Island Marina. Will require ALS transport. Will advise when we are leaving the marina en route to D-Point.
1: 10-4, is AirLink direct? 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
0: 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They're aware.
1: 10-4.

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1: We'll be 10-8 from Ocean Isle Beach's traffic. When you get that 27 back, if there's anything with it, just let the Ocean Isle Beach officer know. He's 1072.
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Utilize TAC 2. CCOM clear 1415.

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2: 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Cross streets are Southeast Beach Drive and K Creek Road. CCOM clear 1419.
0: Step 4.

0: Astro Prince Overdose, 545 Ocean Highway West, 545 Ocean Highway West. 41-year-old female. She's not conscious, not waking up, has a signal 49 fentanyl patch on.
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3: South Atlantic Radiation and Oncology, 545, Ocean Highway West. Cross streets are crossing and crossing. Utilize TAC 5. CCOM clear 1420.

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Respond to Bravo response. Heat exposure. Ocean Isle Beach Pier. 1. West 1st Street. Cross streets or causeway roundabout in Clinton Street. Utilize TAC 3. CECOM clear 1421.

0: 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Respond to Bravo response. Heat exposure. Ocean Isle Beach Pier. 1. West 1st Street. Cross streets are Causeway Roundabout and Clinton Street. Utilize TAC 3. CECOM clear 1421.
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0: 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Utilize TAC 6. 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
1: Medic 30, respond to paramedic intercept. D Point Marina, 1301, Ferry Road. Cross streets are Savage Bluff Road. CCOM clear 1426.

I'm 413. I'm trying to locate Sam. I'm not finding a 27 for this email either. I'm still trying to run for 62. And special attention South End. 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Driving a white and colored GMC Canyon with extended cab. North Carolina 28, Frank Mary Adam, 8772, South Carolina sticker on the bottom left driver side black back glass. Last seen on Flock, 17 southbound at 1359. If located, stop and advise Pender County. See if I'm clear at 1431.

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Respond to Delta response, hemorrhage. Inspire us Brunswick Forest. 6146, Liberty Hall Drive. Cross streets are Dream Avenue and Vitality Loop. Utilize Tact 4. Seacom Clear 1432.

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0: I'll be out on foot in the 4th Street walkway. I'm 51, no issues.

0: 6049, 1471, due to Thrive. Caller said, I'm across the street, subject to a gray SUV, making signal 49.
1: Ten four.
2: Both vehicles are out of the roadway, standing by for however highway patrol county units be 10834.
3: Five, three, two, L3.
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Room 108 is going to be 65-year-old female, conscious and breathing, about ETOH on board.

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1: Copy. See you on Vega 13. Gmail Walker 317 northbound, red sedan, no injuries.
2: 10-4 en route.
1: 10-4.

0: My previous Volo had Kendrick County by 21 at this time, 1077 at 1153 River Road, 1153 River Road. Same as pinging in the area of this location with a radius of 12 meters. Frank Mary Adam, 8772 White GMC Canyon.
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13 in Canal. North Carolina, King Edward Frank, 3475. King Edward Frank, 3475. Two times.

0: driving Seashell Drive, male cousin of the caller. 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

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CCOM clear 1502.

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1: 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I'm speaking with the wife on the phone now.
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0: See, I'm Delta 9. I'm in the area of that CNR. Or, correction, Temple, okay. I believe those trucks passed me headed towards Gilbert.
1: Copy. Last thing, turn it down, Clemens.
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1: 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Sir, I'm 385.

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1: Right,
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2: 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Cross streets are Hewitt Burton Road. Utilize TAC 4. See Com Clear 1514. 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Jail. 70. Stanbeck Drive. Cross streets or Government Center Drive. See Com Clear 1514. Medic 13. Respond to Alpha response. Sick person. 1727, Little Shallows River Drive. Cross streets are Pompano Street and Dillon Drive. See Com Clear 1515.
1: Okay.
0: Okay.

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Respond to Bravo response. Traumatic injuries. Parabella Southport. 1125. East Leonard Street. Cross streets are River Road and East Leonard Street. CCOM clear 1517.

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0: Sure. 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
0: 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Brown Lakes is sedan, headed towards Southport. Color's no longer on same. Speeding.
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Seacom Clear 1526.

0: 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Seacom, Medic 2 is handling H traffic. 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
0: Mile marker 14, southbound, North Carolina, Henry David X-ray 9384.

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CCOM clear 1534.

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Stroke. 805, Pine Valley Drive. Cross streets are Plantation Drive and M. Brown Lane. Seacom clear 1539.

0: 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Respond to Delta Response. A known problem. 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Cross streets are Shallot Avenue and Park Drive. Utilize TAC 6. CCOM clear 1540.
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0: Beach Drive. Cross streets are Hale Beach Road and Cows Landing Road. CCOM clear 1541.
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0: 4451. 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

63 C4th Street, 5063 C4th Street, requesting a welfare check on Robert Hinckley from the jail. It's going to be an Are You Okay subject.

0: McGray, last seen turning onto Elk Road. 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
0: Yeah.
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0: 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I'm going to hit a tree. 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

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False. 7701, East Oak Island Drive. Cross streets are Northeast 77th Street and Northeast 78th Street. See Comclear 1615.

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0: 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Respond to Bravo Response. Hemorrhage. 3440, Whiteville Road. 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
1: 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He's got multiple name cards and server.
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2: 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Utilize TAC 3. CCOM clear 1640.

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1: 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Cross streets are North River Road and SB 41. Utilize TAT 4. CCOM clear 1651.

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CECOM clear 1658.

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1: Could you possibly send law enforcement out here for this disabled motorist? She has a flat tire from debris that was in the roadway.
0: 10-4. We've got Baker 14 stacked on the call.
1: 10-4.

Station 32. 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
1: Yes.
0: Okay. Still unresponsive, it sounds.

The subject is now in the parking lot of the coffee shop cafe I order from across from Brunswick Novant. He's in a white Nissan Frontier. 10-4.

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1: 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VSL Captain 3 has command.
0: Captain 3.

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0: 7-11. $10.54, Dollar General, 408 Sunset Boulevard North. Male hit reporting party's golf cart and male drove off. It's going to be a white or gray Chevy SUV headed towards the roundabout.
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0: 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Nothing showing. 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

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CECOM clear 1719.

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2: Medic 12, respond to Alpha response, false. 1014, Fairlawn Lane, cross streets are C4th Street and C4th Street. Seacom clear 1722.
0: Pepper. 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

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Utilize TAC 6. CCOM Clear 1726.

0: person, 13th Street, reference 4-year-old juvenile. The caller buzz, the juvenile has been found at this time.
1: Okay, so no need for response?
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2: Three. Myself and 14 will be out at 2219 Woodside Trail, reference 73. Pick up.
1: 73, trust him.
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1: Sure. I'm
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1: 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King, Frank, Sam, 7547.

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Yep.

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2: 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CECOM clear 1745.
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0: 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Main Street and Sunset Boulevard South, West Main Street, Sunset Boulevard South, on the beach at this intersection.

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1: Sunset Boulevard South, coming up on me.
0: And that's 82.
1: 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I'm taking it near the gazebo.
0: Yeah, I'm looping around.

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Seacom clear 1804.

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0: 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So, S is also showing towards 2nd Street on the Strand.

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CECOM clear 1820.

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0: Welcome all. Hey, Colin. 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
0: Yes, ma'am. I found the tree. It's going to be at 3520 Ashford River Road. Can you page Welcome All, verse one? 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Welcome all, engine one back out.
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Station 16 Engine 1, need to respond to 3520 Ash Little River Road, 3520 Ash Little River Road, reference to earlier traffic for Tree Down. See, come clear, 1827.

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0: 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In the area, 1 West 1st Street, 1 West 1st Street, Ocean Isle Beach, clear.
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1: 10-4, I believe Delta 11 is on the way to you. Delta 11, you direct?
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4: Out of one.
5: 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All are okay. We're back to service.
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1: 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QV 71, confirmed.

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0: 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You said it 23.
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0: 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A gray or tan sedan versus a bike.
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2: 15 no disturbance.
0: Copy, 15 no disturbance. Is it 10-4 for EMS to proceed?

0: 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Is it 10-4 for EMS to proceed?
1: 10-4, go ahead.
0: 10-4.
2: In front of the Century 21, Sunset Boulevard North.

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1: 10-4.

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0: Victory, go ahead.
1: 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Subject is in law enforcement custody.
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1: 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Working.
0: Figure 4 route.
1: 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Okay.

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0: 10-4-5-1906.
2: Tracy, come. I'll be following Delta 6.
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0: I've got a CNR in the area of Ocean Highway West, Southport Supply Road, Ocean Highway West and Southport Supply Road. It's going to be a white Chevy Silverado, NC28, Victor David William, 5164, heading towards Southport.
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